0: despite the fact that the total capacity was similar to 2025 levels.
1: Boga says planes are flying fuller, helping airlines manage higher operating costs. The Saskatchewan Prairie Conservation Action Plan is inviting everyone to tune into the July 29th installment of its monthly Native Prairie Speaker Series, Every Observation Counts, How You Can Help Document Saskatchewan's Biodiversity. Stewardship Coordinator Kaylin Ross-Saylor.
2: Anybody can watch from anywhere in the province, and our speakers will be Andrea Benville and Aaron Swagfeger with the Saskatchewan Conservation Data Center, which is a branch of the Saskatchewan Ministry of Environment. So it's free and it's about an hour. And really, this is a webinar for anybody who's simply curious about nature, all the way up to experienced biologists.
1: She says those who can't attend the noon-hour webinar can later catch it on YouTube. The Royal Canadian Legion is marking its 100th anniversary this year, with branches across the country holding events to commemorate the milestone. Weyburn Legion No. 47 is hosting a street fair and open house, along with a 24-hour honor guard at the Cenotaph to recognize a century of service and community support. 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
1: The Weyburn Beavers host the Brooks Bombers tonight, coming off a 3-2 win over the Bombers last night. Starting pitcher Logan Lynch was a standout in the Beavers' performance, throwing a complete 9 innings and striking out 11.
4: Whenever I'm starting, like it's a goal to go all 9 innings. I want to give my team the best chance to win, and I want to give my bullpen as many days rest as possible, note with how many injuries we've got. And the plan is to go all nine every start. Now, it won't happen every time, but yeah, that's the goal every time.
1: Josh Pritchard will have the start for the Beavers tonight. First pitch is set for 7. Elsewhere in the Western Canadian Baseball League tonight, the Medicine Hat Mavericks host the Saskatoon Berries. The Sylvan Lake Gulls are on the road to Okotoks to face the Dogs. The Swift Current 57s entertain the 4 McMurray Giants. The Regina Red Sox are at home against the Lethbridge Bulls. And the Energy City Cactus Rats are in Moose Jaw to take on the Miller Express. The Weyburn Silver Seals will host the South Semifinal Swim Meet tomorrow at the Weyburn Leisure Center. The meet will feature 227 swimmers from the South Summer Swimming Program, with 48 Weyburn Silver Seals athletes competing. Clubs from across southern Saskatchewan will take part, including teams from Weyburn, Estevan, Regina, Assiniboia, Oxbow, Elrose, Rokenville, and Swift Current. Races will run throughout the day, with the public welcome to attend.
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1: A few clouds in the sky tonight with a low of 15. Cloudiness increasing tomorrow morning with a slight chance of showers in the afternoon and risk of a thunderstorm. South wind gusting to 50 with a high of 27. Sunshine on Sunday with a high of 31. A mix of sun and clouds on Monday with a high of 27. And sunshining through the clouds on Tuesday with a high of 27. I'm Natasha Weeb. 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
4: A few clouds in the sky this evening with a low of 15. Cloudiness increasing tomorrow morning with a slight chance of showers and risk of a thunderstorm in the afternoon. Wind gusting to 50 with a high of 27. And Sunday we'll see sunshine with a high of 31. I'm Natasha Weeb. 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
1: 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I'm the president of the Curlman Egg Society. Well, it's our annual fair. It's coming this Saturday, July 18th. 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
4: A few clouds in the sky this evening with a low of 15. Cloudiness increasing tomorrow morning with a slight chance of showers and risk of a thunderstorm in the afternoon. Wind gusting to 50 with a high of 27. And Sunday we'll see sunshine with a high of 31. I'm Natasha Weeb. 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
2: Good evening. I'm Natasha Weeb. Weyburn Fire, Police, RCMP, and EMS attended the scene of a house fire this morning. The Weyburn Police Service arrived on scene with reports that a woman was still inside the home. Officers located her 15 feet inside the home and rescued her with help from community members on scene. She was brought to EMS for emergency medical treatment before being transported to hospital and has since been airlifted to Edmonton. The Weyburn Police Service recognized the professionalism, courage, and teamwork demonstrated by everyone involved, calling the incident a dangerous and rapidly evolving situation. The cause of the fire remains under investigation. Additional details will be released as they become available. A reminder for boaters across Saskatchewan to do their part in stopping the spread of invasive species. Discover Weyburn's Larissa McEwen has more.
3: The province says aquatic invasive species can be moved between lakes and rivers on boats, trailers, and other equipment. With zebra mussels recently confirmed in the Lake of the Prairies, officials are encouraging boaters to stop for inspections where officers check for things like standing water, plants, and mud that could carry invasive species. The province says a few minutes at an inspection station can help protect Saskatchewan's waterways.
2: Travelers in southern Saskatchewan may have heard about airlines consolidating flights and cutting back on flights due to rising fuel costs. But Regina International Airport says the impact has been minor. Airport President and CEO James Bogus says changes have mainly involved adjusting the number of seats available on some routes.
4: These are very modest changes to a schedule. So no route cuts, no route reductions. These are just changes to the capacity on select routes only. And the total impact of this, I'm want to be careful not to say negligible. I would just say it's incredibly minor.
2: He says demand for travel remains strong, with passenger numbers up compared to last year. A free one-hour webinar is coming up on July 29th at noon, entitled Every Observation Counts, How You Can Help Document Saskatchewan's Biodiversity. Caitlin Ross-Saylor is the Stewardship Coordinator with the Saskatchewan Prairie Conservation Action Plan.
5: People will learn how their observations can help improve our understanding of Saskatchewan's biodiversity. So they'll be talking about how observations are collected from, you know, community members and scientists, how people can use that information to learn more about where species occur, what type of species are found in their province, the conservation ranks.
2: She says the webinar is suitable for anyone who's simply curious about nature, all the way up to experienced biologists. Weyburn Legion No. 47 is joining Royal Canadian Legions across the country in celebrating 100 years of service. 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
2: A few clouds in the sky tonight with a low of 15. Cloudiness increasing tomorrow morning with a slight chance of showers in the afternoon and risk of a thunderstorm. South wind gusting to 50 with a high of 27. Sunshine on Sunday with a high of 31. A mix of sun and clouds on Monday with a high of 27. And sunshining through the clouds on Tuesday with a high of 27. I'm Natasha Weeb. 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
1: A few clouds in the sky this evening with a low of 15. Cloudiness increasing tomorrow morning with a slight chance of showers and risk of a thunderstorm in the afternoon. Wind gusting to 50 with a high of 27. And Sunday we'll see sunshine with a high of 31. I'm Natasha Weeb. 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
5: A few clouds in the sky this evening with a low of 15. Cloudiness increasing tomorrow morning with a slight chance of showers and risk of a thunderstorm in the afternoon. Wind gusting to 50 with a high of 27. And Sunday we'll see sunshine with a high of 31. I'm Natasha Weeb. 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
1: Good evening. I'm Natasha Weeb. The Weyburn Police Service are commending the bravery of everyone involved in the response to a house fire on 5th Street this morning, from police, firefighters, and dispatchers to community members. Police arrived on scene with reports that a woman was still inside the residence. Officers braved extremely hazardous conditions alongside members of the community to enter the home and rescue the woman. She was brought to EMS for emergency medical treatment before being transported to a hospital and has since been airlifted to Edmonton for further care. The cause of the fire remains under investigation. Additional details will be released as they become available. Boaters are being reminded to take extra steps to help prevent the spread of invasive species in Saskatchewan's waterways. Discover Weyburn's Larissa McEwen reports.
2: The province and Manitoba have issued containment orders for Lake of the Prairies following the discovery of zebra mussels, requiring watercraft and equipment to be decontaminated before being moved elsewhere. Officials say prevention is the best way to limit

0: containment orders for Lake of the Prairies following the discovery of zebra mussels, requiring watercraft and equipment to be decontaminated before being moved elsewhere. Officials say prevention is the best way to limit the spread of aquatic invasive species, which can be difficult to remove once established. Boaters are encouraged to clean, drain, and dry their equipment after every use and stop at open inspection stations this summer.
1: Travelers in southern Saskatchewan may have heard about airlines consolidating flights and cutting back on flights due to rising fuel costs, but Regina International Airport says the impact has been minor. Airport President and CEO James Bogus says changes have mainly involved adjusting the number of seats available on some routes.
2: These are very modest changes to a schedule. So no route cuts, no route reductions. These are just changes to the capacity on select routes only. And the total impact of this, I want to be careful not to say negligible. I would just say it's incredibly minor.
1: He says demand for travel remains strong, with passenger numbers up compared to last year. Anyone who is simply curious about nature all the way up to experienced biologists can benefit from an upcoming free webinar from the Saskatchewan Prairie Conservation Action Plan. Every observation counts. How you can help document Saskatchewan's biodiversity is coming up at noon on Wednesday, July 29th. Stewardship Coordinator Caitlin Ross-Saylor.
3: I think it's really great. People see something and they want to know what it is. Right? So this will help answer some of those questions. And at the same time, you know, maybe you've been living on the same farm or acreage for decades and you see something new this year. Snapping a picture of it and uploading it really helps scientists in Saskatchewan learn more about unique and rare species.
1: The Royal Canadian Legion is celebrating 100 years of service, and Weyburn Legion No. 47 is marking the milestone with a community event today. 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
1: A few clouds in the sky tonight with a low of 15. Cloudiness increasing tomorrow morning with a slight chance of showers in the afternoon and risk of a thunderstorm. South wind gusting to 50 with a high of 27. Sunshine on Sunday with a high of 31. A mix of sun and clouds on Monday with a high of 27. And sunshining through the clouds on Tuesday with a high of 27. I'm Natasha Weeb. 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
4: A few clouds in the sky this evening with a low of 15. Cloudiness increasing tomorrow morning with a slight chance of showers and risk of a thunderstorm in the afternoon. Wind gusting to 50 with a high of 27. And Sunday we'll see sunshine with a high of 31. I'm Natasha Weeb. 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
1: Judy Beck on the Ball Committee, on the History Committee, and on the Parade Committee. Well, the weekend is going to be jam-packed. We're going to start on Friday. We're going to be doing a community mosaic mural in the hall from 1 to 4. If you are thirsty after that or during that, there's a beer gardens from 3 o'clock to 1 a.m. There's a silent auction with bidding that opens at 4 o'clock. And then we have a supper. 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
4: A few clouds in the sky this evening with a low of 15. Cloudiness increasing tomorrow morning with a slight chance of showers and risk of a thunderstorm in the afternoon. Wind gusting to 50 with a high of 27. And Sunday we'll see sunshine with a high of 31. I'm Natasha Weeb. 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
2: Good evening. I'm Natasha Weeb. Weyburn Emergency Services were at the scene of a house fire on 5th Street this morning. The Weyburn Police Service arrived on scene and were informed that a woman was still inside the home. Despite extremely hazardous conditions, officers gained entry to the house and worked alongside community members on the scene to rescue the woman. She was brought to EMS for emergency medical treatment before being transported to hospital and has since been airlifted to Edmonton. The Weyburn Police Service commended the heroic actions of the responding officers and community members who assisted during the rescue. The cause of the fire remains unknown as the investigation continues. Boaters are being reminded to stop at watercraft inspection stations this summer as officials work to prevent the spread of aquatic invasive species. Discover Weyburn's Larissa McEwen has more.
3: The Saskatchewan Ministry of Environment says inspections are especially important following the confirmation of zebra mussels in the Lake of the Prairies. Containment orders are now in place requiring watercraft and equipment used in the area to be decontaminated before moving to another water body. Officials say boaters can help protect Saskatchewan lakes and rivers by following clean, drain, and dry practices and stopping at inspection stations when required.
2: While larger hub centers may be seeing cutbacks in flights due to rising fuel costs, the Regina International Airport says small flight reductions this year have not slowed travel demand. President and CEO James Boga says airlines have adjusted capacity because of high fuel costs, but passenger numbers remain strong.
4: So this is 2025 to 2026 June passenger numbers. I was very impressed. We saw 8.3% growth in passenger travel, despite the fact that the total capacity was similar to 2025 levels.
2: Boga says planes are flying fuller, helping airlines manage higher operating costs. The Saskatchewan Prairie Conservation Action Plan is inviting everyone to tune into the July 29th installment of its monthly Native Prairie Speaker Series, Every Observation Counts, How You Can Help Document Saskatchewan's Biodiversity. Stewardship Coordinator Caitlin Ross-Saylor.
5: Anybody can watch from anywhere in the province. And our speakers will be Andrea Benville and Aaron Swagsberger with the Saskatchewan Conservation Data Center, which is a branch of the Saskatchewan Ministry of Environment. So it's free and it's about an hour. 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
2: She says those who can't attend the noon hour webinar can later catch it on YouTube. The Royal Canadian Legion is marking its 100th anniversary this year, with branches across the country holding events to commemorate the milestone. Weyburn Legion No. 47 is hosting a street fair and open house, along with a 24-hour honor guard at the Cenotaph to recognize a century of service and community support. 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
2: A few clouds in the sky tonight with a low of 15. Cloudiness increasing tomorrow morning with a slight chance of showers in the afternoon and risk of a thunderstorm. South wind gusting to 50 with a high of 27. Sunshine on Sunday with a high of 31. A mix of sun and clouds on Monday with a high of 27. And sun shining through the clouds on Tuesday with a high of 27. I'm Natasha Weeb. 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
2: A few clouds in the sky this evening with a low of 15. Cloudiness increasing tomorrow morning with a slight chance of showers and risk of a thunderstorm in the afternoon. Wind gusting to 50 with a high of 27. And Sunday we'll see sunshine with a high of 31. I'm Natasha Weeb. 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
5: A few clouds in the sky this evening with a low of 15. Cloudiness increasing tomorrow morning with a slight chance of showers and risk of a thunderstorm in the afternoon. Wind gusting to 50 with a high of 27. And Sunday we'll see sunshine with a high of 31. I'm Natasha Weeb. 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
3: A few clouds in the sky this evening with a low of 15. Cloudiness increasing tomorrow morning with a slight chance of showers and risk of a thunderstorm in the afternoon. Wind gusting to 50 with a high of 27. And Sunday we'll see sunshine with a high of 31. I'm Natasha Weeb. 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
3: A few clouds in the sky this evening with a low of 15. Cloudiness increasing tomorrow morning with a slight chance of showers and risk of a thunderstorm in the afternoon. Wind gusting to 50 with a high of 27. And Sunday we'll see sunshine with a high of 31. I'm Natasha Weeb. 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
1: A few clouds in the sky this evening with a low of 15. Cloudiness increasing tomorrow morning with a slight chance of showers and risk of a thunderstorm in the afternoon. Wind gusting to 50 with a high of 27. And Sunday we'll see sunshine with a high of 31. I'm Natasha Weeb. 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
4: A few clouds in the sky this evening with a low of 15. Cloudiness increasing tomorrow morning with a slight chance of

0: showers and risk of a thunderstorm in the afternoon. Wind gusting to 50 with a high of 27. And Sunday we'll see sunshine with a high of 31. I'm Natasha Weeb. 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
2: Cloudiness increasing this morning with a slight chance of showers and risk of a thunderstorm in the afternoon. Wind gusting to 50 with a high of 27. Mostly cloudy tonight with a slight chance of showers and risk of a thunderstorm clearing up overnight, low 17. Sunshine tomorrow with a high of 31. And a mix of sun and clouds on Monday with a high of 27. I'm Natasha Weeb. 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
1: Cloudiness increasing this morning with a slight chance of showers and risk of a thunderstorm in the afternoon. Wind gusting to 50 with a high of 27. Mostly cloudy tonight with a slight chance of showers and risk of a thunderstorm clearing up overnight, low 17. Sunshine tomorrow with a high of 31. And a mix of sun and clouds on Monday with a high of 27. I'm Natasha Weeb. 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

0: morning with a slight chance of showers and risk of a thunderstorm in the afternoon. Wind gusting to 50 with a high of 27. Mostly cloudy tonight with a slight chance of showers and risk of a thunderstorm clearing up overnight, low 17. Sunshine tomorrow with a high of 31. And a mix of sun and clouds on Monday with a high of 27. I'm Natasha Weeb. 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
3: Cloudiness increasing this morning with a slight chance of showers and risk of a thunderstorm in the afternoon. Wind gusting to 50 with a high of 27. Mostly cloudy tonight with a slight chance of showers and risk of a thunderstorm clearing up overnight, low 17. Sunshine tomorrow with a high of 31. And a mix of sun and clouds on Monday with a high of 27. I'm Natasha Weeb. 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
5: Cloudiness increasing this morning with a slight chance of showers and risk of a thunderstorm in the afternoon. Wind gusting to 50 with a high of 27. Mostly cloudy tonight with a slight chance of showers and risk of a thunderstorm clearing up overnight, low 17. Sunshine tomorrow with a high of 31. And a mix of sun and clouds on Monday with a high of 27. I'm Natasha Weeb. 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
1: Cloudiness increasing this morning with a slight chance of showers and risk of a thunderstorm in the afternoon. Wind gusting to 50 with a high of 27. Mostly cloudy tonight with a slight chance of showers and risk of a thunderstorm clearing up overnight, low 17. Sunshine tomorrow with a high of 31. And a mix of sun and clouds on Monday with a high of 27. I'm Natasha Weeb. 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
2: Cloudiness increasing this morning with a slight chance of showers and risk of a thunderstorm in the afternoon. Wind gusting to 50 with a high of 27. Mostly cloudy tonight with a slight chance of showers and risk of a thunderstorm clearing up overnight, low 17. Sunshine tomorrow with a high of 31. And a mix of sun and clouds on Monday with a high of 27. I'm Natasha Weave. 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
2: Cloudiness increasing this morning with a slight chance of showers and risk of a thunderstorm in the afternoon. Wind gusting to 50 with a high of 27. Mostly cloudy tonight with a slight chance of showers and risk of a thunderstorm clearing up overnight, low 17. Sunshine tomorrow with a high of 31.

0: 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I'm Natasha Weeb. 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
3: Cloudiness increasing this morning with a slight chance of showers and risk of a thunderstorm in the afternoon. Wind gusting to 50 with a high of 26.

Mostly cloudy tonight with a slight chance of showers and risk of a thunderstorm clearing up overnight, low 17. Sunshine tomorrow with a high of 31, and a mix of sun and clouds on Monday with a high of 27. I'm Natasha Weeb. 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
4: Cloudiness increasing this morning with a slight chance of showers and risk of a thunderstorm in the afternoon. Wind gusting to 50 with a high of 27. Mostly cloudy tonight with a slight chance of showers and risk of a thunderstorm clearing up overnight, low 17. Sunshine tomorrow with a high of 31. And a mix of sun and clouds on Monday with a high of 27. I'm Natasha Weeb. 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
3: Cloudiness increasing this morning with a slight chance of showers and risk of a thunderstorm in the afternoon. Wind gusting to 50 with a high of 27. Mostly cloudy tonight with a slight chance of showers and risk of a thunderstorm clearing up overnight, low 17. Sunshine tomorrow with a high of 31, and a mix of sun and clouds on Monday with a high of 27. I'm Natasha Weeb. 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
3: Cloudiness increasing this morning with a slight chance of showers and risk of a thunderstorm in the afternoon. Wind gusting to 50 with a high of 27. Mostly cloudy tonight with a slight chance of showers and risk of a thunderstorm clearing up overnight, low 17. Sunshine tomorrow with a high of 31. And a mix of sun and clouds on Monday with a high of 27. I'm Natasha Weeb. 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
2: We'll see clouds build through the day with a chance of a few showers this afternoon and a possible risk of a thunderstorm. It's another hot one with a high of 32, but it'll feel more like 37. There's still a slight chance of a shower or thunderstorm this evening before skies clear out overnight, cooling down to 17. Tomorrow we'll start with a mixture of sun and cloud, and there's a risk of a thunderstorm late in the morning and early into the afternoon. Otherwise, expect a high of 30, feeling closer to 35. Tuesday, a few more clouds move in with a high of 26. Wednesday, sunshine returns with a warm high of 29. And Thursday, we wrap up the stretch with more sunshine and a high of 27. Find the full forecast at discoverweyburn.com and stream the radio anywhere at any time from the Discover Weyburn app.
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8: We'll see clouds build through the day with a chance of a few showers this afternoon and a possible risk of a thunderstorm. It's another hot one with a high of 32, but it'll feel more like 37. There's still a slight chance of a shower or thunderstorm this evening before skies clear out overnight, cooling down to 17. Tomorrow we'll start with a mixture of sun and cloud, and there's a risk of a thunderstorm late in the morning and early into the afternoon. Otherwise, expect a high of 30, feeling closer to 35. Tuesday, a few more clouds move in with a high of 26. Wednesday, sunshine returns with a warm high of 29. And Thursday, we wrap up the stretch with more sunshine and a high of 27. Find the full forecast.

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4: We'll see clouds build through the day with a chance of a few showers this afternoon and a possible risk of a thunderstorm. It's another hot one with a high of 32, but it'll feel more like 37. There's still a slight chance of a shower or thunderstorm this evening before skies clear out overnight, cooling down to 17. Tomorrow we'll start with a mixture of sun and cloud, and there's a risk of a thunderstorm late in the morning and early into the afternoon. Otherwise, expect a high of 30, feeling closer to 35. Tuesday, a few more clouds move in with a high of 26. Wednesday, sunshine returns with a warm high of 29. And Thursday, we wrap up the stretch with more sunshine and a high of 27. 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

0: changes are coming to the Saskatchewan Assured Income for Disability program this fall. Discover Weyburn's Larissa McEwen has the details.
1: Starting September 1st, SED will be restructured, including changes to the living income benefit and how some supports are provided. About 40% of SED clients are expected to see an increase, with an average increase of $46 per month. No current clients will see a reduction in their benefits because of the changes. Several benefits will be combined into the living income benefit, while some underused supports will be discontinued. The Ministry of Social Services says the changes are aimed at simplifying the program.
0: A flooring upgrade is coming to the top deck of the Elgar Peterson Arena in Humboldt. Work is expected to begin next week, with the flooring company removing the existing paint from the concrete surface before applying a new flooring product. Director of Community and Leisure Services, Mike Ulrichson, says the new surface will provide a significant improvement over the current flooring.
2: Similar to what a lot of people would have on pour-on surfacing within their garages, within their warehouses, things of that nature. A very durable, very long-lasting material that will stand up to the traffic we have through the winter and then as well as our summer project. We're really excited about what this will bring both aesthetically to the facility as well as just the durability that it'll bring as well.
0: A smaller section near the Zamboni entrance will also be upgraded first, allowing the city to evaluate how well the product performs before considering future expansion. A highly poisonous invasive plant has been identified along the shores of Lake Diefenbaker and the grasslands surrounding the lake. The RM of Victory issued a public safety notice last week, advising that black henbane poses a serious risk to people, pets, livestock, and wildlife, and in severe cases can lead to death. Folks are advised to never touch the plant with their bare hands. Ensure children and pets are not in the infested areas. Wear protection if handling is necessary, and clean any tools or clothing that come into contact with the plant. Patches of black henbane around Lake Diefenbaker can be reported to the RM of Victory. 11 commercial vehicles were removed from Saskatchewan highways during a traffic enforcement operation near Maple Creek last week. The Saskatchewan Highway Patrol carried out the inspection over 5 days, checking a total of 248 passenger and commercial vehicles. The operation also resulted in 4 roadside suspensions for drug-impaired driving and 47 Traffic Safety Act tickets. According to the Ministry of Community Safety, the inspections are designed to keep both commercial and passenger vehicles operating safely on provincial roads. And that's a look at provincial news.
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0: We'll see clouds build through the day with a chance of a few showers this afternoon and a possible risk of a thunderstorm. It's another hot one with a high of 32, but it'll feel more like 37. There's still a slight chance of a shower or thunderstorm this evening before skies clear out overnight, cooling down to 17. Tomorrow we'll start with a mixture of sun and cloud, and there's a risk of a thunderstorm late in the morning and early into the afternoon. Otherwise, expect a high of 30, feeling closer to 35. Tuesday, a few more clouds move in with a high of 26. Wednesday, sunshine returns with a warm high of 29. And Thursday, we wrap up the stretch with more sunshine and a high of 27. Find the full forecast at discoverweyburn.com and stream the radio anywhere and anytime from the Discover Weyburn app.
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6: We'll see clouds build through the day with a chance of a few showers this afternoon and a possible risk of a thunderstorm. It's another hot one with a high of 32, but it'll feel more like 37. There's still a slight chance of a shower or thunderstorm this evening before skies clear out overnight, cooling down to 17. Tomorrow we'll start with a mixture of sun and cloud, and there's a risk of a thunderstorm late in the morning and early into the afternoon. Otherwise, expect a high of 30, feeling closer to 35. Tuesday, a few more clouds move in with a high of 26. Wednesday, sunshine returns with a warm high of 29. And Thursday, we wrap up the stretch with more sunshine and a high of 27. Find the full forecast at discoverweyburn.com and stream the radio anywhere and anytime from the Discover Weyburn app.
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7: We'll see clouds build through the day with a chance of a few showers this afternoon and a possible risk of a thunderstorm. It's another hot one with a high of 32, but it'll feel more like 37. There's still a slight chance of a shower or thunderstorm this evening before skies clear out overnight, cooling down to 17. Tomorrow we'll start with a mixture of sun and cloud, and there's a risk of a thunderstorm late in the morning and early into the afternoon. Otherwise, expect a high of 30, feeling closer to 35. Tuesday, a few more clouds move in with a high of 26. Wednesday, sunshine returns with a warm high of 29. And Thursday, we wrap up the stretch with more sunshine and a high of 27. Find the full forecast at discoverweyburn.com and stream the radio anywhere at any time from the Discover Weyburn app.
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2: From the Provincial News Desk, I'm TJ England. WestJet flight attendants have voted in favor of strike action if contract talks fail, but Regina Airport officials say travelers should not panic. While strike mandate does not mean a strike will happen, Regina Airport Authority President and CEO James Bogus says travelers will be notified should one occur.
3: But in the event that there is any form of labor disruption, WestJet was very good about notifying their customers as to what options they may have, either rebooking on other airlines or what accommodations can be made.
2: The union could legally strike as early as August 2nd if a deal isn't reached. The Saskatchewan Prairie Conservation Action Plan is inviting everyone to tune in to the July 29th installment of its monthly Native Prairie Speaker Series. Every observation counts. How can you help document Saskatchewan's biodiversity? Stewardship Coordinator Caitlin Rose Saylor shares more.
4: Anybody can watch from anywhere in the province, and our speakers will be Andrea Benville and Aaron Swagsberger with the Saskatchewan Conservation Data Centre, which is a branch of the Saskatchewan Ministry of Environment. So it's free and it's about an hour. And really, this is a webinar for anybody who's simply curious about nature, all the way up to experienced biologists.
2: She says those who can't attend the noon hour webinar can later catch it on YouTube. Members of the Oxbow Citizens on Patrol program believe their presence is helping discourage crime in the community. The volunteer organization patrols with support from the RCMP and serves as an extra set of eyes and ears throughout Oxbow and nearby areas. Tara Allen, president of the Oxbow Citizens on Patrol program, says the organization is having a positive impact.
5: I believe that we're seeing less and less of the little stuff. You know, when the community knows you're watching them or people know you're watching them, it's a little uncomfortable to hang around.
2: Allen says the program's goal is to help reduce theft, vandalism, and other nuisance crimes in the region. A big congratulations has arrived in Bigger all the way from Ottawa. Prime Minister Mark Carney sent a letter recognizing the community's Bigger Country celebration and the completion of the town's revitalization project. The June event celebrated the downtown transformation with country music, community events, and a look back at the years of work that brought the project to life. The town of Bigger shared the message this week, calling it a special recognition for everyone involved. And that's a look at provincial news.
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2: We'll see clouds build through the day with a chance of a few showers this afternoon and a possible risk of a thunderstorm. It's another hot one with a high of 32, but it'll feel more like 37. There's still a slight chance of a shower or thunderstorm this evening before skies clear out overnight, cooling down to 17. Tomorrow we'll start with a mixture of sun and cloud, and there's a risk of a thunderstorm late in the morning and early into the afternoon. Otherwise, expect a high of 30, feeling closer to 35. Tuesday, a few more clouds move in with a high of 26. Wednesday, sunshine returns with a warm high of 29. And Thursday, we wrap up the stretch with more sunshine and a high of 27. Find the full forecast at discoverweyburn.com and stream the radio anywhere at any time from the Discover Weyburn app.
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1: We'll see clouds build through the day with a chance of a few showers this afternoon and a possible risk of a thunderstorm. It's another hot one with a high of 32, but it'll feel more like 37. There's still a slight chance of a shower or thunderstorm this evening before skies clear out overnight, cooling down to 17. Tomorrow we'll start with a mixture of sun and cloud, and there's a risk of a thunderstorm late in the morning and early into the afternoon. Otherwise, expect a high of 30, feeling closer to 35. Tuesday, a few more clouds move in with a high of 26. Wednesday, sunshine returns with a warm high of 29. And Thursday, we wrap up the stretch with more sunshine and a high of 27. Find the full forecast at discoverweyburn.com and stream the radio anywhere and anytime from the Discover Weyburn app.
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7: We'll see clouds build through the day with a chance of a few showers this afternoon and a possible risk of a thunderstorm. It's another hot one with a high of 32, but it'll feel more like 37. There's still a slight chance of a shower or thunderstorm this evening before skies clear out overnight, cooling down to 17. Tomorrow we'll start with a mixture of sun and cloud, and there's a risk of a thunderstorm late in the morning and early into the afternoon. Otherwise, expect a high of 30, feeling closer to 35. Tuesday, a few more clouds move in with a high of 26. Wednesday, sunshine returns with a warm high of 29. And Thursday, we wrap up the stretch with more sunshine and a high of 27. Find the full forecast at discoverweyburn.com and stream the radio anywhere and anytime from the Discover Weyburn app.
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8: We'll see clouds build through the day with a chance of a few showers this afternoon and a possible risk of a thunderstorm. It's another hot one with a high of 32, but it'll feel more like 37. There's still a slight chance of a shower or thunderstorm this evening before skies clear out overnight, cooling down to 17. Tomorrow we'll start with a mixture of sun and cloud, and there's a risk of a thunderstorm late in the morning and early into the afternoon. Otherwise, expect a high of 30, feeling closer to 35. Tuesday, a few more clouds move in with a high of 26. Wednesday, sunshine returns with a warm high of 29. And Thursday, we wrap up the stretch with more sunshine and a high of 27. Find the full forecast at discoverweyburn.com and stream the radio anywhere and anytime from the Discover Weyburn app.
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8: We'll see clouds build through the day with a chance of a few showers this afternoon and a possible risk of a thunderstorm. It's another hot one with a high of 32, but it'll feel more like 37. There's still a slight chance of a shower or thunderstorm this evening before skies clear out overnight, cooling down to 17. Tomorrow we'll start with a mixture of sun and cloud, and there's a risk of a thunderstorm late in the morning and early into the afternoon. Otherwise, expect a high of 30. Feeling closer to 35. Tuesday, a few more clouds move in with a high of 26. Wednesday, sunshine returns with a warm high of 29. And Thursday, we wrap up the stretch with more sunshine and a high of 27. Find the full forecast at discoverweyburn.com and stream the radio anywhere at any time from the Discover Weyburn app.
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2: We'll see clouds build through the day with a chance of a few showers this afternoon and a possible risk of a thunderstorm. It's another hot one with a high of 32, but it'll feel more like 37. There's still a slight chance of a shower or thunderstorm this evening before skies clear out overnight, cooling down to 17. Tomorrow we'll start with a mixture of sun and cloud, and there's a risk of a thunderstorm late in the morning and early into the afternoon. Otherwise, expect a high of 30, feeling closer to 35. Tuesday, a few more clouds move in with a high of 26. Wednesday, sunshine returns with a warm high of 29. And Thursday, we wrap up the stretch with more sunshine and a high of 27. Find the full forecast at discoverweyburn.com and stream the radio anywhere and anytime from the Discover Weyburn app.
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1: 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And we'll be happy to explain it to you. And it's just a wonderful program. And we're just really happy that we're able to do it.
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5: We'll see clouds build through the day with a chance of a few showers this afternoon

0: and a possible risk of a thunderstorm. It's another hot one with a high of 32, but it'll feel more like 37. There's still a slight chance of a shower or thunderstorm this evening before skies clear out overnight, cooling down to 17. Tomorrow we'll start with a mixture of sun and cloud, and there's a risk of a thunderstorm late in the morning and early into the afternoon. Otherwise, expect a high of 30, feeling closer to 35. Tuesday, a few more clouds move in with a high of 26. Wednesday, sunshine returns with a warm high of 29. And Thursday, we wrap up the stretch with more sunshine and a high of 27. Find the full forecast at discoverweyburn.com and stream the radio anywhere and anytime from the Discover Weyburn app.
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0: Wrapping up our Saturday morning, that was Virginia to Vegas with Lights Out. I'm Kenton Dick, and we're going to get right back to the music.
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7: We'll see clouds build through the day with a chance of a few showers this afternoon and a possible risk of a thunderstorm. It's another hot one with a high of 32, but it'll feel more like 37. There's still a slight chance of a shower or thunderstorm this evening before skies clear out overnight, cooling down to 17. Tomorrow we'll start with a mixture of sun and cloud, and there's a risk of a thunderstorm late in the morning and early into the afternoon. Otherwise, expect a high of 30, feeling closer to 35. Tuesday, a few more clouds move in with a high of 26. Wednesday, sunshine returns with a warm high of 29. And Thursday, we wrap up the stretch with more sunshine and a high of 27. 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
2: Judy Beck on the Ball Committee, on the History Committee, and on the Parade Committee. Well, the weekend is going to be jam-packed. We're going to start on Friday. 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
3: We'll see clouds build through the day with a chance of a few showers this afternoon and a possible risk of a thunderstorm. It's another hot one with a high of 32, but it'll feel more like 37. There's still a slight chance of a shower or thunderstorm this evening before skies clear out overnight, cooling down to 17. Tomorrow we'll start with a mixture of sun and cloud, and there's a risk of a thunderstorm late in the morning and early into the afternoon. Otherwise, expect a high of 30, feeling closer to 35. Tuesday, a few more clouds move in with a high of 26. Wednesday, sunshine returns with a warm high of 29. And Thursday, we wrap up the stretch with more sunshine and a high of 27. Find the full forecast at discoverweyburn.com. 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

0: Preston Pablo for Keeps. Good afternoon, I'm Kenton Dick. Had a very fun conversation with Preston Pablo. Apparently, outside of music, one of the things he loves to do is go camping. Specifically, he's gotten into backpacking as of late in the woods. And I asked for any tips and tricks he might have.
1: I'm relatively new to the whole backpacking. Like, that is pretty intense. That's a new thing for me. Like, being outside and basically, like, living out of a backpack is pretty wild. But I will say, like, the thing that I find the most important as a beginner is, like, your sleeping setup. I think, like, we're so used to sleeping in nice, comfortable beds. And the minute you get outside and you're like, I got to sleep, like, on the ground, basically, it's kind of, like, scary. And you don't want to be in a situation where you're, like, waking up all night tossing and turning, because that's when it starts getting dicey, you know? You're, like, you can hear everything in the middle of the night in the forest. So if you invest in, like, a nice sleeping pad and a good sleeping bag, I think that's, like, your best bet. And a good tent. I'd say, like, your shelter setup, tent, sleeping pad, sleeping bag, spend a couple extra dollars there, because you want to be able to sleep through the night. That's key.
0: 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We're going to get back to the music shortly.
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3: We'll see clouds build through the day with a chance of a few showers this afternoon and a possible risk of a thunderstorm. It's another hot one with a high of 32, but it'll feel more like 37. There's still a slight chance of a shower or thunderstorm this evening before skies clear out overnight, cooling down to 17. Tomorrow we'll start with a mixture of sun and cloud, and there's a risk of a thunderstorm late in the morning and early into the afternoon. Otherwise, expect a high of 30, feeling closer to 35. Tuesday, a few more clouds move in with a high of 26. Wednesday, sunshine returns with a warm high of 29. And Thursday, we wrap up the stretch with more sunshine and a high of 27. Find the full forecast at discoverweyburn.com and stream the radio anywhere at any time from the Discover Weyburn app.
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7: We'll see clouds build through the day with a chance of a few showers this afternoon and a possible risk of a thunderstorm. It's another hot one with a high of 32, but it'll feel more like 37. There's still a slight chance of a shower or thunderstorm this evening before skies clear out over

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2: We'll see clouds build through the day with a chance of a few showers this afternoon and a possible risk of a thunderstorm. It's another hot one with a high of 32, but it'll feel more like 37. There's still a slight chance of a shower or thunderstorm this evening before skies clear out over

0: Love. Good afternoon, I'm Kent and Dick. Thank you for joining me this Saturday, and stick around for American Top 40 at 2 o'clock.
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9: We'll see clouds build through the day with a chance of a few showers this afternoon and a possible risk of a thunderstorm. It's another hot one with a high of 32, but it'll feel more like 37. There's still a slight chance of a shower or thunderstorm this evening before skies clear out overnight, cooling down to 17. Tomorrow we'll start with a mixture of sun and cloud, and there's a risk of a thunderstorm late in the morning and early into the afternoon. Otherwise, expect a high of 30, feeling closer to 35. Tuesday, a few more clouds move in with a high of 26. Wednesday, sunshine returns with a warm high of 29. And Thursday, we wrap up the stretch with more sunshine and a high of 27. Find the full forecast at discoverweyburn.com and stream the radio anywhere and anytime from the Discover Weyburn app.
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0: We are just a few hits into the countdown. Benson Boone just released the first single from his next era. But this is definitely a busy time of the year for him because while he's unveiling his new music, he's also on the road. He recently kicked off his Wanted Man tour. Dates and arenas scheduled across North America, wrapping up in September with a show in Wyoming. Here he is, Time of My Life, 36.

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10: We'll see clouds build through the day with a chance of a few showers this afternoon and a possible risk of a thunderstorm. It's another hot one with a high of 32, but it'll feel more like 37. There's still a slight chance of a shower or thunderstorm this evening before skies clear out overnight, cooling down to 17. Tomorrow we'll start with a mixture of sun and cloud, and there's a risk of a thunderstorm late in the morning and early into the afternoon. Otherwise, expect a high of 30, feeling closer to 35. Tuesday, a few more clouds move in with a high of 26. Wednesday, sunshine returns with a warm high of 29. And Thursday, we wrap up the stretch with more sunshine and a high of 27. Find the full forecast at discoverweyburn.com and stream the radio anywhere and anytime from the Discover Weyburn app.
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0: 10 down, 30 to go. Dua Lipa has a lot of passions. 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

0: 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Stella Lefty is the artist. It's called Boston.
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10: There's still a

0: All chance we could see a shower or thunderstorm this evening, but skies clear out overnight and will cool down to 17. Tomorrow we'll start with a mixture of sun and cloud, and there's a chance for a thunderstorm late in the morning or early afternoon. Otherwise, it's another warm day with a high of 30, feeling closer to 35. Tuesday, a few more clouds move in with a high of 26. Wednesday, sunshine returns and will warm back up to 29. And Thursday, we finish off the stretch with more sunshine and a high of 27. Find the full forecast at discoverweyburn.com and stream the radio anywhere and anytime from the Discover Weyburn app.
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0: 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And Dominic Fike with his third top 40 hit straight ahead.
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2: There's still a small chance we could see a shower or thunderstorm this evening, but skies clear out overnight and will cool down to 17. Tomorrow we'll start with a mixture of sun and cloud, and there's a chance for a thunderstorm late in the morning or early afternoon. Otherwise, it's another warm day with a high of 30, feeling closer to 35. Tuesday, a few more clouds move in with a high of 26. Wednesday, sunshine returns and will warm back up to 29. And Thursday, we finish off the stretch with more sunshine and a high of 27. Find the full forecast at discoverweyburn.com and stream the radio anywhere and anytime from the Discover Weyburn app.
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6: 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I'm going to hold for a second so I can talk to Pedro in New York City. Pedro, thank you for listening.

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0: and Alex Warren hold their spot on the countdown. Plus, Zara Larsson rises a couple more with her second hit this week. That's all next.
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12: There's still a small chance we could see a shower or thunderstorm this evening, but skies clear out overnight and will cool down to 17. Tomorrow will start with a mixture of sun and cloud, and there's a chance for a thunderstorm late in the morning or early afternoon. Otherwise, it's another warm day with a high of 30, feeling closer to 35. Tuesday, a few more clouds move in with a high of 26. Wednesday, sunshine returns and will warm back up to 29. And Thursday, we finish off the stretch with more sunshine and a high of 27. Find the full forecast at discoverweyburn.com and stream the radio anywhere and anytime from the Discover Weyburn app.
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1: Coming up next.
0: So Olivia Dean falls out of the top 10 for the first time since December with a hit on the way. And the youngest woman on our countdown this week, 20-year-old Sienna Spiro. She's next.
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0: All right, we will hear from Olivia Rodrigo about her new music coming up. 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
1: Judy Beck on the Ball Committee, on the History Committee, and on the Parade Committee. 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
9: There's still a small chance we could see a shower or thunderstorm this evening, but skies clear out overnight and will cool down to 17. Tomorrow will start with a mixture of sun and cloud, and there's a chance for a thunderstorm late in the morning or early afternoon. Otherwise, it's another warm day with a high of 30, feeling closer to 35. Tuesday, a few more clouds move in with a high of 26. Wednesday, sunshine returns and will warm back up to 29. And Thursday, we finish off the stretch with more sunshine and a high of 27. Find the full forecast at discoverweyburn.com and stream the radio anywhere and anytime from the Discover Weyburn app.
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12: 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Your top 10 all in the queue. First, Miguel in San Francisco, California wants to hear this one from the soundtrack to The Devil Wears Prada 2, Runway. Lady Gaga, Doechii.
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0: 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Taylor Swift, up 4 to number 8.
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0: Well, Bruno Mars climbs up a couple more with the first of his 2 top 10s this week. Plus, Alex Warren with a song that's been inside the top 10 since May of last year. It's coming up next.
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8: There's still a small chance we could see a shower or thunderstorm this evening, but skies clear out overnight and will cool down to 17. Tomorrow we'll start with a mixture of sun and cloud, and there's a chance for a thunderstorm late in the morning or early afternoon. Otherwise, it's another warm day with a high of 30, feeling closer to 35. Tuesday, a few more clouds move in with a high of 26. Wednesday, sunshine returns and will warm back up to 29. And Thursday, we finish off the stretch with more sunshine and a high of 27. Find the full forecast at discoverweyburn.com and stream the radio anywhere and anytime from the Discover Weyburn app.
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10: We are moving through the top 10. Now, the other day, a bunch of unheard Doja Cat songs found their way to social media, and fans believe they were tracks cut from her latest album. Doja has cleared things up. I'll tell you what she said about the leaks after 7. Ordinary Alex Warren.
11: They say.

0: Stars with I Just Might, the third biggest song in the land right now. So last weekend, Olivia Dean spent an 8-week at number one, making it the longest-running chart topper of 2026 so far. But Somber is looking to break her streak and score his second number one. We'll find out what happens when we reveal the top two songs in North America coming up.
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8: There's still a small chance we could see a shower or thunderstorm this evening, but skies clear out overnight and will cool down to 17. Tomorrow we'll start with a mixture of sun and cloud, and there's a chance for a thunderstorm late in the morning or early afternoon. Otherwise, it's another warm day with a high of 30, feeling closer to 35. Tuesday, a few more clouds move in with a high of 26. Wednesday, sunshine returns and will warm back up to 29. And Thursday, we finish off the stretch with more sunshine and a high of 27. Find the full forecast at discoverweyburn.com and stream the radio anywhere and anytime from the Discover Weyburn app.
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11: 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Once they hear Messy. So, Eddie, here's Messy. And then I got the biggest song of the week. 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
12: You know I'm impatient. So why would you leave me waiting outside the station when it was like minus 4 degrees and I